Hi, and welcome to some great music for the weekend. I'm Bob Studebaker. Up first in this hour, we have a piano trio. It's pianist Eric Lilly and his trio, and the title of this one is Twirler.

Hey, everybody. Welcome to this edition of Sunday Jazz. I'm Bob Studebaker. Denise Janna right there. It's called Wide Awake. And Vince Guaraldi is next. Samba de Orfeo.

Once I was young, yesterday perhaps, danced with Jim and Paul and kissed some other chaps. Once I was young, but never was naive. I thought I had a trick or two of my

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I hope you're enjoying this collection of new and classic jazz. Perfect for the weekend, and I'm having a good time. I'm Bob Studebaker. We started off this set of three with Billie Holiday. I didn't know what time it was. Guitarist Randy Napoleon right there, leading the band through the lost tune. Vibist Steve Yeager right now. This is called Monte Carlo.

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Sunday Jazz with the Victor Ruiz Quartet featuring Daniel Wong. Daniel Wong is the pianist. Victor is the guitarist, and he wrote that. It's called I Fear Nothing. I'm Bob Studebaker. Welcome to a really nice collection of music made possible by listener support. Thank you very much for that. Here's Tessa Suter right now. It's called Nothing Will Be As It Was.

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Sunday Jazz with Eliana Elias and Little Paradise. Heard Lonely Path from Alexis Lombre from Chicago before that. And the band Works For Me. Now, this features Alexa Tarantino on sax, and the title of this was written by Joe Henderson, is called Jinrikisha.

A beautiful tune written by Wayne Shorter titled Sleeping Dancer, Sleep On. Ray Barreto, percussionist Ray Barreto, put the band together. Miguel Zenon played sax. John Coltrane plays sax on the next track. Miles Davis on trumpet. Miles' tune, Milestones.

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Patty Austin right there, and a page from the Duke Ellington songbook, that is Satin Doll. And we heard Duke himself with his band and one of his early hits right before that. That was Cottontail. And now to put a nice final touch on this collection of listener-supported jazz, it's Darwin Gross with pianist Hank Jones, and the title of this is Dargie's Groove.

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It's Sunday, perfect time for jazz on the radio, and I'm the lucky guy who gets to do it. I'm Bob Studebaker. Welcome to this edition of Sunday Jazz, a 2006 recording from saxophonist Vincent Herring with trumpeter Jeremy Pelt is how we begin. The title of this is Wingspan.

A couple of old friends there getting together towards the end of their careers and making great music. That is Darbin the Red Fox from James Moody and Hank Jones. And this is Sunday Jazz. Welcome to it. I'm Bob Studebaker. Errol Garner is next. This is called High Wire.

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Sunday Jazz with pianist Lafayette Harris Jr. and his trio with Frank Lesser's song I've Never Been in Love Before. Jimmy Hamilton is next. Saxophonist Jimmy Hamilton and one called Mr. Good Blues.

0: This is Brian O'Donnell, and one of the best parts of my mornings with you is connecting the amazing classical music, either the composers or performers or performances, with local history. 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

Here is an absolutely great start for a full hour of Sunday jazz. Welcome to it. I'm Bob Studebaker. It's Horace Silver from his album Prescription for the Blues, working with both Michael and Randy Brecker. This is called You Gotta Shake That Thing.

Legendary guitarist Wes Montgomery with his brothers Buddy and Monk. They called the album Groove Brothers, and that is Janine. And this is Sunday Jazz. Up next is Rachel Price. Pretty much the first thing I ever heard by her, her treatment of Mood Indigo.

0: Danny Villarreal Martinez, the first Adamar Scripps Fellow in the WVXU News Department. I'm excited to be here and to cover the news, people, and neighborhoods of Northern Kentucky. It's a growing area with a fascinating history and big plans for the future, and I enjoy sharing those stories with you.
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I think she's absolutely great. That is Renee Marie. Joy of Jazz is her composition, inspired by a festival of the same name that happens every year in South Africa. Modern Jazz Quartet proceeded with Paul Desmond sitting in. You Go to My Head was the tune. And pianist Makoto Ozone now with his trio and the tune Home.

J&B from saxophonist Billy Mitchell with Bobby Hutcherson playing vibes, Clarence Sleepy Anderson playing the organ. And up next, Johnny Hodges with Billy Strayhorn at the piano and Jeeps Blues.

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Kevin Mahogany and Jeannie Bryson together right there. Javon Jackson with one called Southside Eddie before that, and an absolute classic now. To wrap up the hour, this is Coleman Hawkins and his treatment of Body and Soul.

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McCoy Tyner at the piano, updating Duke Ellington's Solitude. Hi, welcome to Great Music. I'm Bob Studebaker. Trumpeter Maurice Brown right now. This is called Anna Zau.

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Thank you very much for making this collection of listener-supported jazz possible, and I hope you're enjoying it. Tom Harrell playing trumpet, leading the Woody Herman Orchestra there, Sail Away. That was Nina Simone right before, and trumpeter Orbert Davis right now, Ain't No Sunshine.

That is Ruth Brown, A Lover Is Forever. And this edition of Listener Supported Jazz has a terrific trombonist now. This is Reggie Watkins, and the tune is called Cunning Bird.

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Maria Muldaur with a song co-written by Duke Ellington and Peggy Lee. Before that, Lisa Hilton and her trio, and Joni Mitchell's song Woodstock, and Thelonious Monk with his Blue Monk right now wrapping up the hour. This also features Art Blakey playing drums, and Percy Heath was on bass. Here we go.

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Welcome to this edition of Listener Supported Jazz, with a vocalist up first, Virginia Shank, from her album Battle Cry, resurrecting a great song from the 60s and maybe a little bit of the feeling as well, Abraham, Martin, and John.

Cat Parra with a great song written by old blues man Eddie Cleanhead Vincent called Forevermore. And up next, solo piano work from Alan Toussaint. This is Dolores' Boyfriend.

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Title of that is Blues Under the Influence. Walt Harper at the piano, leading an all-star band there. The unmistakable sound of Chet Baker, My Funny Valentine, before that. Kenya is next. She's singing one of her own compositions. This is titled On We Go.

Good time music there from the African Jazz Pioneers. That's called Nonto Sangoma, and it leads into a beautiful James Moody recording of Round Midnight.

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The versatile veteran New York pianist Ted Koushian with his Standard Orbit Quartet, ready to gently open this hour of jazz for us. From his Underdog album, with an aspirational musical plea, God Give Me Strength.

trumpeter Liam Sillery, and one for Jane. Your faithful jazz servant, David J., here with you this hour. We have pianist Lisa Hilton next to observe her caffeinated culture.

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Your trusted and true David J. here at your side this hour. The fine tenor sax balladeer, Ike Quebec, up next to play Going Home.

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And there's more listener-supported jazz just for you, here with some breezy Latin sounds of Salsamba on Nocturna.

0: This is Brian O'Donnell, and one of the best parts of my mornings with you is connecting the amazing classical music, either the composers or performers or performances, with local history. 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

Pianist Dave Meter with altoist Miguel Zenon, Exploring This Road. Earlier heard the Paul and Sheila Smith Trio playing You Don't Have to Go. Finishing up the hour now, Earl Klug plays The Days of Wine and Roses.

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Welcome in to this great hour of jazz for you. Starting us off, it's Mr. Night Train, Jimmy Forrest, heard here in a relaxed early 60s quartet setting on the standard, I Love You.

Yeah, rousing take there from Rosanna Vitro, rolling with my baby. David J. jazzing around this hour here with you. More now with Pete Malinverney, doing the Leonard Bernstein penned New York, New York melody.

0: I'm Dani Villarreal Martinez, the first Adamar Scripps Fellow in the WVXU News Department. I'm excited to be here and to cover the news, people, and neighborhoods of Northern Kentucky. It's a growing area with a fascinating history and big plans for the future, and I enjoy sharing those stories with you.
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Yeah, the big and bold saxophone of Robbie Edwards on You Better Go. Heard guitarist Eric Johnson earlier playing G Baby, Ain't I Good to You. It's prominent pianist Orrin Evans with his trio up next, exploring How High the Moon.

the classic organ and guitar jazz of Jack McDuff, along with Mark Whitfield there, doing Girl Talk. It's Hillary Cole up next for us, noting there's a small hotel.

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Thanks for listening, and thanks for your continued support. Wynton Marsalis topping off the hour for us now with The Sun and the Moon.

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diminutive but strong organist Akiko Tsuruga, playing the magic E. Your faithful friend in jazz, David J. here with you. 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

0: weekdays at noon. I hope you'll join me for something new. 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

The late 60s edition of the Buddy Rich Band and Lament for Lester. Stepping up now, Brazilian guitar virtuoso Romero Lumbambo to play Luisa.

That is Dutch-born vocalist Denise Jana singing about the madness of our love. That from her 1999 album of the same name. It's Duke Ellington now in a relatively rare piano trio setting with Wendell Marshall and Butch Ballard from 1953 to play his lively composition dedicated to Janet.

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Victor Provost with Joe Locke there on Bright Eyes. Before that, we heard Chris Connor doing Senor Blues. Also caught Lee Morgan's funky Sidewinder. It's Richie Cole to top off this hour for us now with Spring. Can really hang you up the most.

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Connecticut sax man Mike Casey and Venus. David J. for Jazz and here for you all this hour. It's Warren Vache to play the Bunny Berrigan Spotlight number Can't Get Started right after Kenya urges us on we go.

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The Elevations Band presenting Planet Earth. Prior to that, Maceo Parker and his redo of Hard Times. Moving on now to the solo guitar of Ed Decker, doing I'll Get You Through the Night.

That's Strayhorn Gem, nicely done by Dane Van Adder. Something to live for. Coming up next, the Frank Cunamundo Trio with a classy redo of the Horace Silver composition, Peace.

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Plus, Kim Nazarian with a melding of Robin's Nest and Boneology. 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

I'm Helen Wigger. Guitarist Nate Najar is joined by a few friends, including Sam Koppelman on vibes for I'm an Old Cow Hand.

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Lullaby of the Leaves, sung by Maureen Budway. That's how we get things started for this hour of jazz. I'm Helen Wigger. Our next selection features Maureen's brother Dave on piano, along with Dwayne Dolphin bass and Eric Johnson on guitar. Perdido.

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Ken Poplowski with John and Oko Lennon's Oh My Love. That was preceded by Autumn Nocturne from Lafayette Harris Jr. Here's Steve Blalock, Mean to Me.

My Painted Lady Butterfly, sung by Lauren Kinnon, Joel Fromm on soprano sax. Here's McCoy Tyner along with John Scofield, Mr.

0: This is Brian O'Donnell, and one of the best parts of my mornings with you is connecting the amazing classical music, either the composers or performers or performances, with local history. 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

Manuel Valera with Gliding, and earlier Michelle Walker, Be My Baby. Thank you so much for being my jazz buddy this hour. I'm Helen Wigger. Let's close with the Gerald Wilson Orchestra, Musette.

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This weekend, celebrate America 250 with three world premieres and Aaron Copland's Appalachian Spring with the Cincinnati Chamber Orchestra, Eckert Proy, and cellist Zuhl Bailey. More information at summermusic.org.

Sunny Fortune with Love Song. I'm Helen Wigger. Thank you so much for making jazz a part of your day. Here's a tune that Frank Sinatra first recorded back in 1955. We're going to hear a version of In the Wee Small Hours of the Morning, Melba Moore, the vocalist, accompanied by Lafayette Harris Jr. with his trio.

0: Dani Villarreal Martinez, the first Adamar Scripps Fellow in the WVXU News Department. I'm excited to be here and to cover the news, people, and neighborhoods of Northern Kentucky. It's a growing area with a fascinating history and big plans for the future, and I enjoy sharing those stories with you.
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From their release Silent Notes, the trio J.A.M. with Bell, and earlier, lovely tribute to Bill Evans, composition written by Don Sobieski called I Remember Bill. Leading the way on that tune was Stanley Turrentine. I'm Helen Wigger. Here's Cecil Payne with Lover Man.

Guitarist John Basile, That Old Feeling, a track from the release It Was a Very Good Year on the Underhill label. My name is Helen Wigger. This is Irene Reed. Once There Lived a Fool.

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Herbie Mann with the cover of the W.C. Handy Classic St. Louis Blues, recording dating back to 1957. Boy, it's been a lot of fun to be with you today. Be sure to tell a friend about our get-togethers, okay? I'm Helen Wigger. Let's close with the Larry McDonough Quartet.

1 minute past the hour. Hello there, I'm Helen Wigger. Here's the title track from a 2003 release by Tom Harrell, Wise Children.

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Oh, I love his take on Song for My Father. That was Antonio Adolfo. I'm Helen Wigger. Thank you so much for joining me today. This is Jackie Ryan with Besame Mucho.

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Giacomo Gates here today and gone tomorrow, and earlier revisiting a favorite from the Dizzy Gillespie All-Star Big Band, Manteca. Here's the Burgstaller Montignon 4 with theme from Mozart's Blue Dreams.

Naima, two musicians that stood out on that performance, Conrad Herwig on trombone and Dave Valentine on flute. My name is Helen. Here's Janice Siegel with Reflecting Light.

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Gary Burton and friends with Poinciana. I'm Helen Wigger. Thanks for listening. Let's conclude this hour with Roy Hargrove, If I Could.

Nice treat as we open this hour of jazz with a quartet of musicians that comprise of John Beasley on piano, David Carpenter bass, Peter Erskine drums, and on this recording from 1994, Hubert Laws' Piccolo for Seven Steps to Heaven.

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1: That's right. All choke and no slide. Janetta's Vendetta. I'm Helen Wigger. A lot of great music to get to this hour. In fact, up next we have from 2019, Randy Brecker and the NDR Big Band with Adina.

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It brings a smile to your face, doesn't it? The Dicty Glide, Don Byron, and earlier from the Duke Ellington songbook, Ella Fitzgerald with Mood Indigo. This is Tally Mo Nan with African Lullaby.

Couple of horn players featured on Anna Zhao, Maurice Brown on trumpet, and Derek Duguid on tenor sax. Going back to the 1970s, Milt Jackson, as well as Ray Brown and a few other folks, Watch What Happens.

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Haley Neiswanger with Yes or No, and definitely a yes to our previous selection from the Beatles songbook, Daria with Helter Skelter. Thanks for joining me. I'm Helen Wigger. Let's close with the Bob Minzer Quartet.

Hello, and welcome. Welcome to Jazz. I'm Bob Studebaker with a pretty eclectic collection lined up that'll be primarily, not exclusively, but primarily contemporary releases. 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

alto saxophonist and composer Tony Campbell, and he's playing a tribute to a legendary jazz club in his hometown of Pittsburgh that's called Crawford Grill. And this is called Monday Jazz. I'm Bob Studebaker. Nice to have you here. Out of Tucson now. Just a closer walk with thee.

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Hello, Young Lovers, the title of that, music led by Michael Carvin there, and Zahili Gonzalez Zamora before that. The title of that was Obsession. And up next is a Beatles tune played by the group Jazz Organics. This is She's Leaving Home.

That is Etta Jones singing the music of Buddy Johnson from her album My Buddy, Houston Person, her buddy, playing tenor sax, and that is They All Say I'm the Biggest Fool. And a song about peace now, Shalom and Salaam is the title. This is the ensemble Saltman Knowles.

0: This is Brian O'Donnell, and one of the best parts of my mornings with you is connecting the amazing classical music, either the composers or performers or performances, with local history. 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

Ileana Elias updating a song from the 60s there, A Man and a Woman. And we wrap up the hour now with Dennis Allais playing sax with the B.G. Adair Trio, and I'm beginning to see the light.

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Pretty happy crowd there for that performance. A couple of old friends getting together in the early 90s. That was Billy Taylor at the piano, baritone saxophonist Jerry Mulligan, and the old tune, Back Home Again in Indiana. Up next is saxophonist Richie Cole. Tony Monaco is the organist, and this is titled No Longer Alone.

0: Dani Villarreal Martinez, the first Adamar Scripps Fellow in the WVXU News Department. I'm excited to be here and to cover the news, people, and neighborhoods of Northern Kentucky. It's a growing area with a fascinating history and big plans for the future, and I enjoy sharing those stories with you.
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Late 50s, Frank Sinatra right there, preceded by violinist Regina Carter and Chattanooga Choo Choo. Up next is a wonderful guitarist and a really, really nice guy who passed away just shy of his 100th birthday just a few months ago. A terrific guitarist named Joe Negri here, and a beautiful tune, I Never Knew.

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Guitarist Jimmy Ponder, Watch What Happens. Lisa Hilton, Mojave Moon, right before. And to conclude, Chet Baker, the title of this is Halema.

0: Here is a legendary singer.
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0: I took that track from a compilation album that Prestige Records put out in the late 50s of some previously released Miles Davis material, including that recording of You Don't Know What Love Is with Horace Silver playing piano. Welcome. Welcome to Jazz. 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
1: When

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That is Chismo Charles, and what a great version of Angel Eyes. Royce Campbell and Adrian Ingram, Weaver of Dreams before that. The Basie Band, Paris Blues, and Mike Freeman now. This is called Those Venetian Blinds.

That great treatment of the old tune Moton Swing there from Lori Meacham and guitarist Lee Ritenour and his band right now. This is 24th Street Blues.

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A pianist from Brazil right there, João Donato, and his wonderful tune, Pelo Avesso. Jackie Ryan sang Summer Serenade. And to wrap up this collection of listener-supported jazz, this is David Benoit. And the title of this is Sunrise on Mansion Row. 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

Dr. Smith. It's organist Lonnie Smith, and he was one of the great ones. Frame for the Blues, the title of that. I'm Bob Studebaker. Welcome to Jazz. Laverne Butler takes over now. Don't let the sun catch you crying.

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Tamara Tooney and Moon Blue. Eddie Lockjaw Davis before that, It Could Happen to You. JV's Boogaloo Squad is what these next guys are called. This is Fashionably Lazy.

Tenor saxophonist Scott Hamilton with Tonight I Shall Sleep with a Smile on My Face. And Bobby Lewis is up next as the music continues with Only Trust Your Heart.

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Mr. Armstrong, Adela Fitzgerald together with a Gershwin tune. Errol Garner played Sonny, and Lynn Ariel finishes the hour with Carry On.

A versatile veteran New York pianist Ted Koushian with his Standard Orbit Quartet, ready to gently open this hour of jazz for us. From his Underdog album, with an aspirational musical plea, God Give Me Strength.

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Your faithful jazz servant, David Jay, here with you this hour. We have pianist Lisa Hilton next to observe her caffeinated culture.

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Your trusted and true David Jay here at your side this hour. The fine tenor sax balladeer, Ike Quebec, up next to play Going Home.

The Alex Levin Trio serving up sweets. And there's more listener-supported jazz just for you, here with some breezy Latin sounds of Salsamba on Nocturna.

0: This is Brian O'Donnell, and one of the best parts of my mornings with you is connecting the amazing classical music, either the composers or performers or performances, with local history. 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

Pianist Dave Meter with altoist Miguel Zenon exploring this road. Earlier heard the Paul and Sheila Smith trio playing You Don't Have to Go. Finishing up the hour now, Earl Klug plays The Days of Wine and Roses.

Welcome in to this great hour of jazz for you. Starting us off, it's Mr. Night Train, Jimmy Forrest, heard here in a relaxed early 60s quartet setting on the standard, I Love You.

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Yeah, rousing take there from Rosanna Vitro, Rolling With My Baby. David J. jazzing around this hour here with you. More now with Pete Malinverney, doing the Leonard Bernstein penned New York, New York melody.

0: I'm Dani Villarreal Martinez, the first Adamar Scripps Fellow in the WVXU News Department. I'm excited to be here and to cover the news, people, and neighborhoods of Northern Kentucky. It's a growing area with a fascinating history and big plans for the future, and I enjoy sharing those stories with you.
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Yeah, the big and bold saxophone of Robbie Edwards on You Better Go. Heard guitarist Eric Johnson earlier playing G Baby, Ain't I Good to You. It's prominent pianist Orrin Evans with his trio up next, exploring How High the Moon.

The classic organ and guitar jazz of Jack McDuff, along with Mark Whitfield there, doing Girl Talk. It's Hillary Cole up next for us, noting there's a small hotel.

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Back-to-back guitar greats, Tal Farlow there on Moonlight Becomes You, and before that, Grant Green with Joe Henderson and Bobby Hutcherson playing Django. Thanks for listening, and thanks for your continued support. Wynton Marsalis topping off the hour for us now with The Sun and the Moon.

Sure hope you enjoyed your weekend. And here now to get your back to work week rolling, trombonist Steve Turay and friends to swing some Cole Porter for us.

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0: diminutive but strong organist Akiko Tsuruga playing the magic E. Your faithful friend in jazz, David J. here with you. It's Art Farmer and Horace Silver to play Wisteria just ahead, right after Moe's Allison explains why he has no worries.
1: 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Well, I got some consolation. I'll give it to you if I might.

0: 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This is Elaine Deal, and whether it's a piece from a new composer or a new performance of a favorite, New at Noon is our celebration of the ongoing creation of wonderful music. 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

The late 60s edition of the Buddy Rich Band and Lament for Lester. Stepping up now, Brazilian guitar virtuoso Romero Lumbambo to play Luisa.

That is Dutch-born vocalist Denise Jana singing about the madness of our love. That from her 1999 album of the same name. It's Duke Ellington now in a relatively rare piano trio setting with Wendell Marshall and Butch Ballard from 1953 to play his lively composition dedicated to Janet.

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Victor Provost with Joe Locke there on Bright Eyes. Before that, we heard Chris Connor doing Senor Blues. Also caught Lee Morgan's funky Sidewinder. It's Richie Cole to top off this hour for us now with Spring. Can really hang you up the most.

Whether you're on the job, on the couch, or still on vacation, come on in where the jazz is real. Opening up this hour, Monty Alexander with Ray Brown and Russell Malone, savoring that honeysuckle rose.

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Connecticut sax man Mike Casey and Venus. Dave and Jay for Jazz and here for you all this hour. It's Warren Vache to play the Bunny Berrigan Spotlight number Can't Get Started right after Kenya urges us on we go.

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The Elevations Band presenting Planet Earth. Prior to that, Maceo Parker and his redo of Hard Times. Moving on now to the solo guitar of Ed Decker doing I'll Get You Through the Night.

That's Strayhorn Gem, nicely done by Dane Van Adder. Something to live for. Coming up next, the Frank Cunamundo Trio with a classy redo of the Horace Silver composition, Peace.

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Pianist Joan Stiles and her sextet with an authentic-sounding Creole love call. Plus, Kim Nazarian with a melding of Robin's Nest and Boneology. Wrapping up the hour for us now, it's the Quincy Jones All-Star Band issuing this invitation.

I'm Helen Wigger. Guitarist Nate Najar is joined by a few friends, including Sam Koppelman on vibes for I'm an Old Cow Hand.

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Lullaby of the Leaves, sung by Maureen Budway. That's how we get things started for this hour of jazz. I'm Helen Wigger. Our next selection features Maureen's brother Dave on piano, along with Dwayne Dolphin bass and Eric Johnson on guitar. Perdido.

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Ken Poplawski with John and Oko Lennon's Oh My Love. That was preceded by Autumn Nocturne from Lafayette Harris Jr. Here's Steve Blalock, Mean to Me.

My Painted Lady Butterfly, sung by Lauren Kinnon, Joel Fromm on soprano sax. Here's McCoy Tyner along with John Scofield, Mr. P.

0: This is Brian O'Donnell, and one of the best parts of my mornings with you is connecting the amazing classical music, either the composers or performers or performances, with local history. 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

Manuel Valera with Gliding, and earlier Michelle Walker, Be My Baby. Thank you so much for being my jazz buddy this hour. I'm Helen Wigger. Let's close with the Gerald Wilson Orchestra, Musette.

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Sunny Fortune with Love Song. I'm Helen Wigger. Thank you so much for making jazz a part of your day. Here's a tune that Frank Sinatra first recorded back in 1955. We're going to hear a version of In the Wee Small Hours of the Morning, Melba Moore, the vocalist, accompanied by Lafayette Harris Jr. with his trio.

0: Danny Villarreal Martinez, the first Adamar Scripps Fellow in the WVXU News Department. I'm excited to be here and to cover the news, people, and neighborhoods of Northern Kentucky. It's a growing area with a fascinating history and big plans for the future, and I enjoy sharing those stories with you.
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From their release, Silent Notes, the trio J.A.M. with Bell. And earlier, lovely tribute to Bill Evans, composition written by Don Sobieski called I Remember Bill. Leading the way on that tune was Stanley Turrentine. I'm Helen Wigger. Here's Cecil Payne with Lover Man.

Guitarist John Basile, That Old Feeling, a track from the release It Was a Very Good Year on the Underhill label. My name is Helen Wigger. This is Irene Reed. Once There Lived a Fool.

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Herbie Mann with the cover of the W.C. Handy Classics St. Louis Blues, recording dating back to 1957. Boy, it's been a lot of fun to be with you today. Be sure to tell a friend about our get-togethers, okay? I'm Helen Wigger. Let's close with the Larry McDonough Quartet.

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Hello there, I'm Helen Wigger. Here's the title track from a 2003 release by Tom Harrell, Wise Children.